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3: वेलकम ब्याक। नाउ द रिमेनिङ न्यूज। With the approaching festive season, the Kathmandu District Police Range has unveiled a special security plan. Around 3,500 police personnel will be mobilized across the Kathmandu Valley with additional deployment if required. Police will be deployed in uniform and plain clothes, while security will be strengthened at crowded areas, markets, transport hubs, and entry points. Sniffer dogs and CCTV cameras will also be used for surveillance. Police have identified theft, robbery, fraud and bag snatching as major security challenges. They have urged people leaving the valley to secure their homes and valuables and remain alert to online scams, fake tickets and suspicious offers. You are listening to Radio Nepal's ATM English News Bulletin. Now on to an international news update. The group of seven, G7, has agreed to release up to 100 million barrels of crude oil and diesel from emergency reserves to ease pressure on global energy markets. According to the BBC, the release will be coordinated through the International Energy Agency and carried out over 4 months, with a substantial amount of diesel to be released during the first 20 days. The decision comes amid tight global diesel supplies and rising fuel prices linked to disruptions in the Middle East and reduced refining capacity. The G7 has also agreed not to impose energy export restrictions among its members. The United States had earlier considered restricting diesel exports, but President Donald Trump later said such a ban was not on the table. The impact of the coordinated stock release on the fuel prices will depend on how quickly and how much each country releases. Now the general weather forecast for the country today. The Meteorological Forecasting Division has forecast that generally cloudy conditions will prevail in the Himalayan and hilly areas of Kosi, Bagmati, Gandaki and Lumbini provinces, while partly cloudy conditions are expected in the Himalayan and hilly areas of Karnali and Sudur Paschim provinces today. The Tarai areas across the country will remain partly cloudy. Moderate rainfall is likely at a few places in the Himalayan and hilly areas of Kosi, Bagmati, Gandaki and Lumbini provinces. Light rain and snowfall are also possible at one or two places in the Himalayan and hilly areas of Karnali and Sudur Paschim provinces. Likewise, moderate rainfall is likely at one or two places in the Tarai areas of Kosi and Bagmati provinces, as well as in the Madhes province today. With this, we have almost come to the end of this news bulletin from Radio Nepal for this hour. Before wrapping it up, let's have a reminder of the headlines once more. President Ramchandra Podil prorogued sessions of both houses of federal parliament effective from midnight yesterday. National Assembly passes domestic air service liability bill that seeks to improve quality, reliability and passenger protection. Mahakali River Bank residents urged to stay alert until Monday as India's Dhauli Ganga hydropower project in Dharchula plans to open dam gates. And G7 to release oil and diesel reserves amid global supply pressures. This is all we have for this bulletin. Our next bulletin in English will be at 2 in the afternoon. You can listen to us online on our website, radionepalonline.com and our mobile app. For more news and information, keep listening to Radio Nepal. Have a good day.

0: This is Radio Nepal. I'm Arjun Sapkota with the news. The headlines first. Bus accident in Nawalparasist kills 6 people, leaving 10 others injured. Two bills tabled in Parliament split Civil Aviation Authority of Nepal into separate entities. And G7 to release millions of barrels of oil and diesel after US President Trump's threat. Now the news in detail. At least 6 people have died and 10 others have been injured in a bus accident at Downe along the east-west highway in Nawalparasist this morning. According to the district police office in Nawalpur, the bus was traveling from Nepalganj to Kathmandu when it fell into a drain after the driver lost control while traveling downhill. Deputy Superintendent of Police Anil Pandit said 5 of the deceased have been identified as 50-year-old Nirjun Khatriya, Beri Ganga Municipality 3 in Chandrakoot, 32-year-old Deependra Kishyap, Kolhapur Municipality 3 in Banke, 65-year-old Narendra Raj Giri of Swami Kartik Rural Municipality in Bajra, 55-year-old Kendra Raj Regmi of Kolhapur Municipality 10 in Banke, and 22-year-old Krishna Konojia of Nepalganj Submetropolitan City 7. The identity of the 6th victim, a man believed to be around 40 to 42 years old, is yet to be established. The injured are receiving treatment at Madhya Bindu Provincial Hospital. Two bills aimed at splitting the Civil Aviation Authority of Nepal can have been tabled in the House of Representatives. Minister for Culture, Tourism and Civil Aviation, Kodak Rajpogdil, registered the bills in Parliament yesterday. The bills are the Nepal Airlines Service Authority Bill 2026 and the Nepal Civil Aviation Authority Bill 2026. Once passed by Parliament, the bills will pave the way for the division of CAN into separate entities for air service operations and civil aviation regulation. The proposed separation has long been linked to efforts to strengthen Nepal's aviation safety oversight and address international safety concerns, including those reflected in the European Union's air safety list. The Office of the Prime Minister and Council of Ministers has unveiled its major accomplishments from mid-August to the 2nd of October. According to the details, Prime Minister Balanasa attended the 81st UN General Assembly in New York and highlighted the Bhutukoshi Thrissuli floods and their losses and damages, linking the disaster to the climate crisis. The National Planning Commission is conducting a post-disaster needs assessment following the Bhutukoshi floods. The government has also taken measures to ensure smooth traffic and regular supply during the upcoming Dasai, Tiyar and Chhath festivals, and is stepped up market monitoring against black marketing and artificial price hikes. Performance agreements have been signed with government secretaries and heads of divisions focusing on good governance, service delivery and development management. Meanwhile, the government decision-making process simplification and digitalization regulation 2026 have been published, aiming to make government decisions more transparent, digital, paperless, and citizen-centered. The Office of the Prime Minister said more than 31,000 public complaints out of 77,000 received through Hello Sarkar have been settled. Foreign Affairs Minister Sisir Kanal has said Nepal's foreign policy should be linked with national economic interest and prosperity, rather than being limited to expanding political and diplomatic relations. Addressing an event on economic diplomacy organized by the Asian Institute of Diplomacy and International Affairs in Kathmandu yesterday, Foreign Affairs Minister Kanal said economic diplomacy should be an integral part of Nepal's development strategy. He stressed the need to focus on trade expansion, foreign investment, tourism promotion, technology and skills transfer, employment creation and access to international markets for Nepali products. Traffic has resumed along the Beshi Sahar Chame Road in Lomjung after the road remained closed for 6 days due to landslides. नवीन बिस्ट इन्फर्मेसन अफिसर एट दि डुम्रे बेसेसर ट्रामे रोड प्रोजेक्ट साइड 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A meeting of the Rashtriya Swatantra Party's Central Committee is being held this afternoon at the party office in Banasthali of Kathmandu. According to party spokesperson Jagadish Karel, the meeting will discuss the nomination of members to the Central Candidate Selection Committee for the upcoming local level elections. The meeting, chaired by party president Ravi Lamisan, is also expected to decide on the nomination of department heads and deputy heads. 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Now to some international news updates. The Group of Seven, or G7, has announced plans to release 100 million barrels of oil and diesel from its reserves to ease supply concerns that have pushed up energy prices. According to the BBC, G7 leaders said a substantial amount of diesel would be released within 20 days, with further releases possible if necessary. The measures will begin immediately and continue for 4 months. The G7 also agreed not to impose export restrictions on energy products among member countries. The move follows pressure from US President Donald Trump and European countries to release more of their diesel stocks. Trump had also threatened to ban diesel exports from the United States if European countries rather did not increase supplies. A Russian strike has damaged the second major bridge in Kyiv as attacks on critical infrastructure in the Ukrainian capital intensify. Kyiv Mayor Vitaly Klitschko said Saturday's strike damaged the road surface and overhead wires for trolley buses on the northern bridge. Another key crossing, the southern bridge, has also been targeted several times by Russian drones since Thursday. Klitschko said the attacks were causing serious disruption in the capital. The northern and southern bridges connect the eastern and western parts of Kyiv. They had not previously been targeted, making a new phase in attacks on the city's infrastructure. Now the general weather forecast for the country today. The Meteorological Forecasting Division has forecast generally cloudy conditions in the Himalayan and hilly areas of Koshi, Bagmati, Gandaki and Lumini provinces. Partly cloudy conditions will prevail in the Himalayan and hilly areas of Karnali and Sudarpatcham provinces, as well as in the Tarai areas of the country. Moderate rainfall is likely at a few places in the Himalayan hilly areas of Koshi, Bagmati, Gandaki and Lumini provinces, and light rain or snowfall. It's likely at one or two places in the Himalayan and hilly areas of Karnali and Sudarpatcham provinces. Moderate rainfall is likely at one or two places in Madhya province, as well as in the Tarai areas of Koshi and Bagmati provinces. With this, we have almost come to the end of this news bulletin. But before wrapping it up, let's have a reminder of the headlines once more. Bus accident in Nawalpara kills 6 people, leaving 10 others injured. Two bills tabled in Parliament to split Civil Aviation Authority of Nepal into separate entities and G7 to release millions of barrels of oil and diesel after US President Trump's threat. Well, that's the end of this news bulletin from Radio Nepal for this hour. Please also visit our website www.radionepalonline.com for more news and online programs. Our next news in English is at 8 in the evening. Stay tuned and have a good day.
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